0: Michelle Parker, Paul Heller, tenor saxophone.
1: Hello, this is Paul Sears from The Muffins, and you're listening to Radio Albigés, 95.4 and 104.2.

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At least I had a chunk. Yes, how I choose to live.

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2: 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Choose one.
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Now let the freedom train come zooming down the track, gleaming in the sunlight for white and black. Not stopping at no stations marked colored no white, just stopping in the fields in the broad daylight. Stopping in the country in the wide open air, where there never was a Jim Crow sign nowhere. And no living white committees, politicians of note, nor poll tax mayors to which colored can't vote. And there won't be no kind of

Cause I'm housing. Cause I'm housing. Cause I'm housing. Cause I'm housing.

Hello, this is Paul Sears from The Muffins, and you're listening to Radio Albigés, 95.4 and 104.2.